What's up, nephew? Sitting here chatting game with my nigga Badass. Niggas get the misconception of us. Cause we so cold and what we do.

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1: Fuck off, set. Boy, let me tell you something about this boy. This man, let me tell you, I can't stand you. I don't even care anymore.
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Mandingo style, takes a strong back and total breath control. If properly mastered, one's skin becomes impervious to swords, spears, and fire, even bullets. Ultimately, one becomes...

0: 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It's Killer Priest of the Mighty Horseman. I'm shouting out Canada, CJMD 96.9 FM, The Levi's. You know how we doing. This is real hip-hop for Quebec. You know what I'm saying? This is how we doing.
1: Yeah, what's up? Ici SP Sans Pression. 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
2: 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Play Radio de la Vise. You know what I'm saying?

y'all call it chocolate. Return of the top dog, it ain't no stopping this. Whatever the case, I ain't trying to catch it. 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I flip faster than birds. Snoop Dogg will emerge from the smoke and go low. You shouldn't provoke, I bring the worst from the LBC. Smash motherfuckers thinking they gon' smash on me. Snoop and Dre get

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with hella bitches, they drinking and twerking. 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Go to Milan for the week of the fashion. 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I make a million, then triple, then double. Upgrade the Glock with a laser and muzzle. I'm on a whole nother level, I'm geeky. 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
1: Prepare for countdown. 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

0: this nightmare that we live in. 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
4: Découvrez la nouvelle comédie de l'été au Théâtre Beaumont-Saint-Michel. 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
1: Who, me?
0: Yeah, play the Sandstorm track.
1: What do you mean?
0: You know, the one that goes na na na na na na na na na na na.
1: Oh yeah, you mean this?

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1: MC Mario,
0: Los Angeles,
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